That just helps you Tuesday afternoon, doesn't it? Thank you, 1D. This is Nova. Aaron Richin, thanks so much for listening as I get ready to send you to Japan, seeing Benson Boone live before 1:30. Have

0: I'm passing with the glow sticks. Fresh hits and throwbacks on Nova. Big throwback from LSDJ. Hello, this is Aaron Rich. Hope you're good on this Tuesday afternoon as we come up to the 3 o'clock news. More chances to see Benson Boone live in Japan. That coming up before 3:30. And next, the artist who celebrates with a cheeseburger. Big show, wins a couple of Grammys. They're rocking up to a place like Grilled and downing all the cheeseburgers. Good on them. That's how I should celebrate as well. Olivia Rodrigo is who I'm talking about. She's on next.
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listening to Nova. 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Somba coming up with Home Record before 4 o'clock. And

0: Bomber Homewrecker. You're listening to Nova Tuesday afternoon. Fitzy Whipper and Kate are back next week. Filling in are my friends Mitch Turi, Sam Frost. In the hot seat, straight after your 4 o'clock news. And want to see Benson Boone live in Japan? They're going to get you on that all-important standby list next. Have a wonderful afternoon. Thanks for listening to Nova.
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4: Got ourselves a burst water main in Waterfall Gully on Waterfall Gully Road near Delbridge Court. Blackout affecting the lights in Croydon South Road near Torrens Road. Ongoing works continuing this afternoon. Camden Park, Anzac Highway near Morfitt Road, 40 both ways. North Haven, Victoria Road near Sir Keith Smith Drive. Happy Valley Main South Road near Chandler's Hill Road. Outbound Bedford Park, Marion Road near Sturt Road. And a couple of speed traps to Addison Road, Pennington and Days Road, Croydon Park. The snooze flash sale is on now with 20 to 50% off an amazing range. Hurry, the snooze flash sale must end Sunday. It's amazing what a little snooze can do. Down to 16 tonight, Cheryl, 2 tomorrow and 25. Right now it's 33 degrees on Adelaide's Nova 919.
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5: Gone 4 o'clock. Good afternoon. I'm Michelle Stevenson. Interest rates have hit a 15-year high, with the Reserve Bank adding an extra 25 basis points to the figure. The official cash rate now sits at 4.6%. Treasurer Jim Chalmers again squarely putting the focus on the war in the Middle East.
6: I do understand that a lot of Australians are doing it tough, and this decision today from the Reserve Bank will make things tougher for a lot of people. And Australians were already paying a very hefty price for decisions taken about this prolonged war in the Middle East, and today that price got a bit steeper.
5: The PM is
6: paying a very hefty price for decisions taken about this prolonged war in the Middle East, and today that price got a bit steeper.
5: The PM is

0: a Sydney retreat this week to pick their third leader in less than 2 years. Well, Sydney is ranked the second least affordable major housing market in the world, just behind Hong Kong, according to a new report. And it wasn't the only Australian housing city costing a lot. Adelaide ranks fourth globally, Brisbane is eighth, and Melbourne comes in at ninth. And Ray is still on the search for her husband, finally shutting down those rumours that she and Michael B. Jordan are an item. Now, the pair were spotted at an amusement park outing just last month, but the singer says they're just friends, confirming they are actually working on a project together. Now, let's see what's happening on Nine News.
1: Thank you, I'm Brenton Brackless. Tonight, rate hike. 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Spring heat hits Adelaide. 33 degrees at midday. 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Plus, the Norwood Premiership coach turns down a role with the Crows. 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Your years. Night at 6 on 9 and on 9 now.
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4: Nova. Hello, Tuesday afternoon. It's Mitch Drury, Sam Frost. G'day, Sammy.
5: Oh, hi. It's so nice to be here again.
4: Great to have you here. Michelle, can you see what's in Sam's hand again?
0: Is it the evil truckie dust in the car?
5: It is, and it's nice and strong. I've dipped in a few teddy bear biscuits into my coffee, so, you know, I'm off to a flying start.
4: Yeah, we learnt yesterday that Sam drinks truckie dust, which is instant coffee. And how is it three scoops, but you are a reformed four scooper, Sam?
5: That's right. And you actually remembered that. That's crazy. Mitch made my coffee, like, I think, how long ago must it have been? Like 12 years ago.
4: When did you do The Bachelor?
5: 2014.
4: Yeah, and I started on radio in 2015, and my first job, get this, was Mitch, the coffee rhyme. There's a rhyme in there.
5: Yeah.
4: And I was the barista, and Sam came in for The Bachelor, and I would have been 19, and I made her a coffee, and I remember that her team said, oh, Sam wants a coffee, and I said, I'll make her a cappuccino, and they said, no, she's five scoops of instant Ricona coffee.
5: No, you have put mayo on that story. You've put mayo on that story. It's four scoops.
4: Yeah, okay.
5: And I think I had like three sugars back in the day, but I don't have sugars anymore, okay, guys? So I'm getting there.
4: Yeah, you're reformed. I remember that, and you sculled the whole thing before you went on air. Do you remember?
5: It sounds like something I would do. I don't remember that. That's amazing. You have an amazing memory. You're probably like, this chick's insane.
4: No, I'm just normal. You just drink so much coffee, your brain's fried.
5: I know, that's true, actually.
4: It's National Coffee Day today.
0: I know, I'm so excited. I love a good coffee.
4: Yeah, I'm an almond cap.
0: I am definitely Eastern Suburb Sydney. Cold brew, thank you very much.
4: Oh, Michelle.
5: Ooh, me scoozy.
4: So do you drink a frothy coffee, Sam, or no?
5: I will, but look, you know, if I'm going to a friend's house, whatever, I bring a little takeaway container of instant coffee because I just don't try. Like, they offer pods, they offer this, that. No, thank you. Yeah. You know? I'm easy to please.
0: Yes. You just pop the Mekona out and say, I'm here, guys. It's okay.
5: Yes.
4: You know, they say put a scoop of Mekona in a chocolate cake, it takes it to the next level.
0: Oh.
4: Yeah.
0: Okay.
5: Oh, yes. I'm going to try that.
4: Quickly becoming ABC Radio. Sorry. Look, interest rates have risen. We're all a little depressed.
0: We're so sad about it.
4: So we need some fun stuff. That's tragic, Michelle.
0: It's so sad.
4: It's like the last thing we all needed.
0: Yeah, I will break it down a little for you later.
4: Amazing. All right, this show, Sam and I are going to send you to Japan. See this? Interest rates have risen. We're all a little depressed.
0: We're so sad about it.
4: So we need some fun stuff. That's tragic, Michelle.
0: It's so sad.
4: It's like the last thing we all needed.
0: Yeah, I will break it down a little for you later.
4: Amazing. All right, this show, Sam and I are going to send you to Japan. See this thing we all needed.
0: Yeah, I will break it down a little for you later.
4: Amazing. All right, this show, Sam and I are going to send you to Japan. See this? Once again, he is in the country. So, Benson, if you're listening, The studio doors are open. Will you backflip your way in? Sam will take him.
5: Yes, absolutely. Come in.
4: Actually, you know what? With that interest rate news,
3: yeah.
4: I know we had it scheduled for later in the show. I don't care. Let's open the lines. Let's get someone on the standby list to start.
5: Yes, that is such a good idea. Let's give away something. Yeah. So are we allowed to do that?
4: Yeah, let's screw it. Let's give away. We have other stuff.

0: Oh, good. Well, we hope it's you. I think, Sam, do another one because it's interest rates. Everyone's sad from interest rates, so just pick
1: someone
0: else.
1: Everyone is sad. All right, let's go to Laura. Hi, Laura.
2: Hi, Sam. How are you?
1: I'm great, thank you.
2: Did I say the wrong name? I'm so sorry. I thought it was you.
1: No, that is my name.
0: No, it's Sam.
1: That's my name. Yeah. My name's Sam.
2: Yeah, I'm so excited.
0: I'm chopped here, but that's all good. No, it's fine.
2: Oh,
0: hey, babe. Yeah, hey, how are you?
1: Don't worry.
2: Okay. Oh, my God. I'm so sorry. I'm so nervous.
0: No, don't be nervous. I mean, I press the buttons and I put your name on the list, but that's all good.
2: Okay. I watched him audition on American Idol when Katy Perry said she loved him. He was going to be a heartbreaker.
0: Yes.
2: And I still remember it going, yep, he's going to be great. Electric Blue, Japan. I ventured on the Nova player. Heartbreaker.
0: Yes.
2: And I still remember it going, yep, he's going to be great. Electric Blue, Japan. I ventured on the Nova player.
0: Oh, God, you're good.

0: a day, and there you go.
1: That's great. You deserve
0: it. I'm happy
1: with that. Me too. all right. Congratulations, Laura, Danielle. Listen, next on the show, Sam, I mean, you've only been here for a day. This is your second day. But you've got a conspiracy theory for us. Danielle, listen, next on the show, Sam, I mean, you've only been here for a day. This is your second day. But you've got a conspiracy theory for us.
0: I have the best conspiracy theories. You know, if anyone hangs out with me for about 30 seconds, they quickly find out I wear a tinfoil hat 24/7.
1: Yeah.
0: Okay? And I've got the best conspiracy theory for you.
1: Is it better than, like, you know, everyone says that Avril Lavigne's secretly dead and the person performing as Avril right now is actually a body double?
0: Well, obviously Hollywood cloning is a thing, but that's I don't know specifically about Avril Lavigne.
1: Obviously.
0: Obviously.
1: What about Paul McCartney from the Beatles is actually dead and the person is a body double? Sorry, they're all kind of very body double-y.
0: I told you, because Hollywood cloning's a thing. I'm telling you this. Well, it's very on par with my next conspiracy, but you're going to have to wait.
1: All right.
0: So good. You're going to love it.
1: All right. Get me some Glad alfoil and we'll make a little hat for Sam and I. We'll do it next.
2: Nova, driving you home.
0: It's very on par with my next conspiracy, but you're going to have to wait. So good. You're going to love it.
1: All right. Get me some Glad alfoil and we'll make a little hat for Sam and I. We'll do it next.
2: Nova, driving you home.
1: All right. Get me some Glad alfoil and we'll make a little hat for Sam and I. We'll do it next.
2: Nova, driving you home.
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4: 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Got ourselves a crash at the moment in Hillcrest, Northeast Road near Suttolts Road, Burstwater Main, Waterfall Gully Road near Delbridge Court. A blackout affecting the lights in Croydon, South Road near Torrens Road. And just be sure to check your speed. 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Down to 16 tonight, a shower or two tomorrow and 25. Right now it's 33 degrees on Adelaide's Nova 919.
2: Nova's Jody and
4: Hayden. Down to 16 tonight, a shower or two tomorrow and 25. Right now it's 33 degrees on Adelaide's Nova 919.
2: Nova's Jody and Hayden.
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0: either love it or you hate it. It's Cleveland on Nova. Driving you home, Mitch Turi, Sam Frost, 4:25 in the afternoon. And Sam Frost has it. It's Cleveland on Nova. Driving you home, Mitch Turi, Sam Frost, 4:25 in the afternoon. And Sam Frost has...
1: I've got my tinfoil hat on, mate. I walk around with the tinfoil hat 24/7 mentally, you know, a mental one.
0: Right.
1: Because I'm a huge conspiracy theorist.
0: Yeah.
1: Love it.
0: Yeah. Okay, hold on. Let me... Does this make you feel more...
1: Oh, I feel so at home.
0: Mm.
1: Oh, this is nice. Okay, so...
0: An idiot. Sorry. I can't take you seriously. We're going to put this on the Nova socials, but you are wearing a genuine baking dish.
1: Yes. Our producer got it for me and it felt right.
0: Oh, you didn't bring it with you?
1: I know, I thought I shouldn't bring it in today. It's at home.
0: You are wearing a genuine baking dish.
1: Yes, our producer got it for me and it felt right.
0: Oh, you didn't bring it with you? You don't
1: I did. I know, I thought I shouldn't bring it in today. It's at home.

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2: It's
3: not a grandmother. It's my godmother. But she's as old as a grandmother.
1: Yeah, she'd love to hear that.
2: Yeah, she's listening
3: she's
2: now.
3: Energetic. So what happened was, for her 80th birthday, she flew up to the Gold Coast with her family. Mm-hmm. I wasn't there. And she actually went bungee jumping. she bungee jumped, and I just thought, are you serious? And then the guys who run the company, I don't know, the bungee jumping company, they were so impressed that they've never had somebody so old jump. They actually gave her a refund, and they let her jump again.
2: What a legend. That's incredible. I wouldn't even bungee jump, let alone your godmother for her 80th birthday. I'd be worried her bones were going to fall off.
1: My jaw is on the floor. I'd worry that, the skin would all slide off her bones.
2: It would be like a massive elastic.
1: Yeah, or she'd be like a sugar glider and the skin under the arms would just fly off into the next state. That's incredible. So many people are calling this. People have empowered grandparents. Chanel, what's your story? Who's your cool, badass grandma, grandpa?
4: Hey, guys.
1: Hello.
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0: This is the Matty Rowe Oz Music Show on Nova, playing you Australian music only and getting you across the big Aussie headlines like... 1, 2, 3... Laneway Music Festival, one of the biggest festivals in Australia. It is announcing its official lineup tomorrow morning, 8:10 Australian Eastern Standard Time. My name's Matty Rowe. I have some Laneway Music Festival lineup predictions, or at least the internet does. Hayley Williams of Paramore. She's already coming to Australia in Feb next year when Laneway Music Festival is also being held. So Hayley Williams for Laneway, in my mind, that makes a lot of sense. The other name that's getting thrown around on the internet is Fontaines DC. They have an album dropping next month, so it only makes sense for them to come back to Australia to tour it. And then the other name that I think will pop up on the Laneway Music Festival lineup tomorrow is Adela. You might have heard this song already. It's called Nicole Kidman. Iconic. So you know Adela is already tied to Australia. She has never been to Australia before, but her whole world is exploding. And earlier in the week, there was a Laneway stamp that featured on a road right above a street sign that said Adela Lane. So, I don't know. I feel like Laneway are dropping clues. Adela will be announced on the Laneway lineup tomorrow. That's just what I think anyway. The other names that I just want to manifest for the Laneway lineup. Let's do Madonna. Let's do a Sabrina Carpenter. Let's do a Troye Sivan. Laneway lineup drops at 8:10 tomorrow. This is Party from Troye at Nova.
1: Party in the park, party in the bush, party under the bridge, party at the restaurant, party at the club, party in the day, party in my house, party on the way to the party.

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2: 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This is Alyssa Grace with Bloodstream, Mother's Version. Maybe I-

0: Ariana Grande. I hate that I made.
1: I thought you were just going to say that you hate that song.
0: I do, but nothing can get me down. It's Samba Day. We announced earlier tonight that in huge news, Samba is bringing his You Are the Reason tour to Australia in April. Frontier pre-sale goes on sale 10 o'clock Monday, frontiertouring.com. So I can play anything and I'll be happy today.
1: You are going to be happy. Look at you. Your big smile on your face, you big cutie.
0: Samba is coming to Australia in April. That is a big call. I'll start. I made a big call last week. I got absolutely rinsed online for it, but I stand by it. But it's a big call. Okay. I understand it's a big call.
1: What did you say?
0: That I hate Ted Lasso.
1: Oh.
0: That's what I'm talking about. That's a big call. Big calls, really big calls. Because that's when you stand up, you say something that a lot of people don't agree with.
1: You've just said it.
0: It's like if you were in a call now on 13, 24, 10 and go, I hate spring. I'm like, what? Big call?
1: You're crazy.
0: That's crazy. 13, 24, 10, your big calls. Because Michelle Obama, Sarah mentioned this in her news yesterday, but I want to revisit it.
1: Okay.
0: Because she said something that I thought, it's pretty crazy, even if you do believe it, to say it.
1: But so you don't think that even if you feel it, you shouldn't say this?
0: It's pretty big call.
2: The kids being around is so incredible.
3: I love them. I'm going to see them tonight for dinner. I love them.
2: Yeah.
3: But, you know, Barack cried when they went to college. Yeah. I was like, bye, little.
1: It's funny.
0: It is funny, but it's a big call. You have to admit. It's a big call for a mum, which I know it's silly, but it's a big call.
1: I think there's a lot. I think the thing I love about Michelle Obama is she is saying something that I'm sure giving permission to a lot of people who maybe feel that, but they don't say it out loud.
0: Yeah.
1: And she's just saying it.
0: Yeah.
1: There you go. It's a big call. Big calls, really
0: big calls. 13, 24, 10, if you have a big call.
1: That's funny.
4: Big call for me. This is like as bad as your Ted Lasso run.
0: Mm-hmm. Go.
4: Taylor Swift.
0: What?
4: Meh.
0: Pardon?
4: Yeah.
0: Hang on. But you think Gracie Abrams is Amy Shark. So do you know?
4: I like it. I like Gracie Abrams.
0: But do you know who Taylor Swift is?
4: Yeah, I do. She's okay.
0: Okay, see ya.
1: The balls on this chick. I love it.
0: That is great. You're broadcasting on Nova, right?
4: No, I just
1: you don't have to like her. That's okay.
4: I know lots of people love her, and yep. I'm not here to yuck anyone's yum. You know?
1: It's but just your.
4: She is Ted Lasso to me.
0: Okay.
1: Amazing.
0: I was about to burst into tears. Here I was wanting to do big calls and now I'm sad.
1: Yeah, you brought this up. You brought this on yourself, Sister Sledge.
0: God. Next you'll walk down to the boss's offices and say you don't like Ed Sheeran. I mean, this is our bread and butter. Well, this is what keeps the lights on,
1: Taylor and Ed. Ed and Taylor.
0: Let's go to Andrew. How are you, mate?
5: Good, guys. How are you?
0: Very good. Your big call, please. What is it?
5: Big call is I just hate the cyclist every morning, taking up all the roads, just an absolute nightmare trying to get to work.
0: Yeah, big call. Hey, Rebecca.
6: Hello.
0: What's your big call?
6: Music 20 years ago was so much better than today's music. Big calls,
1: really big calls. I agree, Rebecca.
7: That was loose. Ricky Lee and Tim

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0: 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Once I started, I can't stop. Now, let's go.
1: This is Jody and Hazy. Woo! Adelaide's favourite way.

0: 10 minutes past 8 on Nova 919 live across Adelaide. It is Kale here going for a top of 25 today. Shower or two showers tomorrow. Showers on Friday. Partly cloudy across your weekend. I've got the best of Jodie and Hazy coming up inside the next 10 minutes though. Tickets to the Adelaide 36ers. This was from when the guys were talking about wearing makeup.
1: Finally, I've been pushing this for months and months, but can we please have a makeup chat, ladies?
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1: 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There's some stuff you just can't have right now. Not when you go with